American nation, yeah. A South American nation, yeah. We moving all the Irish now con nuestra sonido.

note the following security advice. Do not leave your bags or luggage unattended. Report suspicious objects to the security guards or to the information counter nearby.

how you doing? This is Wendell Chapman over at the Santa Ana Lounge. Great show last night. The performances were top-notch. I appreciate your services, but listen, I know it seemed like there was a lot of people drinking and having a good time, but it turns out after taxes, insurance, fees, promotion, advertising, security expenses, you actually didn't make any money. So I'm not going to give you a check. So I hope you enjoyed the drink tickets and half-off chicken wings. Enjoy the rest of your time.

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Hey, teeny boppers. New on the charts this week, coming in at number one, those intergalactic naughty things, the sex organs with I Wanna Be a Pussy.

You know, people are getting horny and stuff looking at them. And, you know, I mean, I think they're cute. I want to go pet them like one of my pets. I mean, why does everything have to be about sex? Now, you get that microphone. You got a dirty mind. You get out of my way. You get that microphone out of my...

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And sometimes we be forced to make decisions that we don't even want to make. It be about survival. At the end of the day, we be happy.

0: Y'all know, like, real street niggas gon' feel this shit. And I don't want niggas to get misunderstood. Cause the rules we live by don't even matter no more. Just a setback for you to come back. Can't hold a nigga down forever. You know what I'm saying? 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Straight up.
1: 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Listen for the nice and decent ladies.

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I was stranded in the jungle, afraid and alone, trying to figure a way to get a message back home. But I was out of know that the wreckage of my plane had been picked up and spotted in my girl in Lover's Lane. And meanwhile, back in the States.

0: Meanwhile, back in the jungle. 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I smelled something cooking and I looked to see. That's when I found out they was cooking me.
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0: And meanwhile, back in the States.

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So I thumbed down a whale who was in my way, and I reached the States in about a half a day. And when I got to Lover's Lane, I was almost dead, but my soul was gone, and here's what I

Mental Pretty Maria Sharapova Richard Virenque Nicolas Carabas.

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That's the flow. 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

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Might pedicure the 6'4 and get her toes done. Don't know the power of a joint until you roll one. See, life's a marathon, but we gon' make it in the long run. I'm just being cynical, trying to reach my pinnacle. Never let them limit you, bend the rules, win or lose. I know it's hard to digest like prison food. Got a fucking Basquiat hanging in my living room. 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Now we out here flipping gin and juice, making bigger moves. Can't swim, but I got a couple swimming pools. Is it a crime for me to ask for my residuals? Poor man asked the rich man how to get cash. The rich man told the poor man, get off your ass. Too many ended up in prison over bags and belts. Before you make that bad decision, nigga, ask yourself. How many niggas out here sticking to the code? How many niggas trying to help you reach your goals? How many niggas out here killing over hoes? Might just be the fucking greatest story never told. How many dirty lawyers lied to my face? How many stayed after murder was the case? How many died trying to play Scarface? It should be a fucking crime to let your talent go away.

I can still drive all the way to yours. We're not sat nav, of course. I can still recite your number off by heart. You can leave, but we can't erase the memories. I'm praying what's ahead of me. I'm trying to leave the bullshit in the past. My secret's in the dark, don't bring it to the light. Hold it down till the end, I'll pay a substantial price. It's lonely at the top, everybody's scared of heights.

insane. This liver seems backwards, even to just attach words seems like a task for an atlas. Exact blur, periphery attack, nerves overloaded afterwards. You deal with the hack, serve at word. Except it's a team that puts limits on your dreams when attending to a screen and attentive to the gleam. An artificial blow that parts a God-given essence, bended like an odds-driven scheme of God ended. Take up your sentence, seem like intentions of the dreams where you ended up deceived. The tensions that we deal with, solutions we can heal with, you cannot lose. What is your real twitch? Could be dues, or what do we deal with? Wait, dues, or what we deal with?